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0: 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It's from 5 to 9. 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
2: Classic Rock 93.9 weather. Tonight brings chance light rain, then patchy drizzle, with temperatures around 55 degrees and light northwesterly winds. Tuesday starts with patchy drizzle, then turns partly sunny, with highs in the mid-70s and light northwesterly winds. Tuesday night stays mostly clear near 55. Wednesday looks mostly sunny, with highs in the upper 70s. Currently, it's fog, mist, and 61 degrees.
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0: Gotta love the stroke and the beat that goes along with it. Billy Squier found a whole new cottage industry, if you will, allowing hip-hop artists and rappers to sample his work for their big beats, and the stroke is one of them. It's Tim Jeffries kicking off another long set with Cheap Trick and Ozzy on the way next.
1: It's a blast from the past.
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5: June 22nd, and today in 2005, Ted Nugent agrees to pay $3,500 in child support to a woman named Karen Gutowski. In 1994, Ted had had an extramarital affair with Karen, which produced a son. This is above and beyond Ted's seven other children, plus the teen he adopted so he could marry her. By the way, Ted was recently named Father of the Year at TedNugent.com. Says TedNugent.com. June 22nd, 1988, popular session guitarist Jesse Ed Davis dies at the age of 43. Jesse, who inspired Duane Allman to play slide guitar, worked with cats like John Lennon, Eric Clapton, Keith Moon, and Jackson Browne, and was often featured in solos like this one. In and out of rehab, Jesse was found dead of a heroin overdose in a Venice, California laundry room. Yeah, well, he died in clean underwear. More tomorrow. See you then.
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0: band that I put in the top three of the big Southern rock bands, Allman Brothers, Lynyrd Skynyrd, and Marshall Tucker. What say you? And they all had very unique sounds, you know. Allman Brothers were clearly a jam band. Lynyrd Skynyrd rocked. But Marshall Tucker, with that flute, almost a little jazzy folk side to them. Stand by, we got Twisted Sister and Pink Floyd on the way.
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2: Classic Rock 93.9 weather. Tonight brings chance light rain, then patchy drizzle, with temperatures around 55 degrees and light northwesterly winds. Tuesday starts with patchy drizzle, then turns partly sunny, with highs in the mid-70s and light northwesterly winds. Tuesday night stays mostly clear near 55. Wednesday looks mostly sunny with highs in the upper 70s. Currently, it's cloudy and 61 degrees.
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0: One of the darkest songs from, admittedly, a dark album. Pink Floyd's The Wall. Hey, yeah, it's Tim Jeffries. Got to change things around with a little love music coming up. A little love song. Plus some Scorpions. Stand by.
1: Here's what's happening in the five-county area. 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And the Susie Q Rescue Yard Sale takes place June 26th, 27th, and 28th at 5698 South Livonia Road in Canisius from 9 to 6 daily. 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

Winds of Change, Tim Jeffries, cut a story about the loudest voice in the world. We're going to get to that when we wrap up this long set that's rolling now with Van Halen.

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0: 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It's Tim Jeffries. If you are a bit of an artist who'd just like to get behind the creative side of our community, we've got an event for you Thursday, July 16th at the Sunrise Restaurant. 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
2: Classic Rock 93.9 weather. Tonight brings chance light rain, then patchy drizzle, with temperatures around 55 degrees and light northwesterly winds. Tuesday starts with patchy drizzle, then turns partly sunny, with highs in the mid-70s and light northwesterly winds. Tuesday night stays mostly clear near 55. Wednesday looks mostly sunny, with highs in the upper 70s. Currently, it's cloudy and 61 degrees.
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0: 3 weeks. Tom Petty's uncle, who worked in film location scouting, arranged for the budding musician to visit the Elvis Presley movie Follow That Dream, on location outside a local bank. Petty watched in awe as a fleet of all-white Cadillacs rolled up at that point, followed by a mob of fans behind chain-link fences. And then when Elvis finally stepped out, Tom Petty later said he seemed to glow and radiate. Petty's uncle introduced the kids, and Elvis nodded and smiled at him. Young Tom was utterly starstruck. Back home in Gainesville, Florida, he traded his prized slingshot to his close friend Keith Harbin in exchange for Harbin's sister's Elvis record collection. It was a trade that set him on his path to future greatness, where he would later write, "You Got Lucky." Well, that's today's Crash Course. We'll see you this weekend on Classic Rock.
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0: I just like to point out that Alice Cooper is probably the nicest rock and roll artist I've ever had the privilege of meeting, even though I think he was a little PO'd when he wrote that song. Maybe that's when he was drinking a lot, too. Probably so. Standing by, we got Guns N' Roses kicking off another long set next.
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2: Classic Rock 93.9 weather. Tonight brings patchy fog, then patchy drizzle, with temperatures around 55 and light northwesterly winds. Tuesday stays on the unsettled side early with patchy drizzle, then turns partly sunny and reaches the mid-70s. Tuesday night is partly cloudy and around 55. Wednesday looks mostly sunny with highs in the upper 70s. Thursday brings showers and currently it's cloudy and 61 degrees.
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0: couple of tickets to Paradise from the Money Man. It's Tim Jeffries. And we're ready to get on out of here. But before we go, I want to thank you for being a part of the show. And let you know I'll be back again tomorrow night. I always appreciate you being with me. Leave me with music from Def Leppard next. Be safe.
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0: Leg Up the Top and Legs with Mud from that fine album called Eliminator. What a perfect album. Not a dud in the bunch on that one. Plus a fantastic album cover with that cool Eliminator car. Lots of cool tunes on that one. Way to go, ZZ Top. A Grand Funk there coming up. I'll throw on Van Halen and Foreigner. They're next.
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0: Yeah, we're an American band, Grand Funk Railroad, with Mud 250 years of America's greatness. Happy birthday, America. It'll be here before you know it. 250 years. Way to go, America. John Mellencamp is coming up. I'll throw on the Talking Heads and Quiet Riot. They're next.
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2: Classic Rock 93.9 weather. Tonight brings patchy fog, then patchy drizzle, with temperatures around 55 and light northwesterly winds. Tuesday stays on the unsettled side early with patchy drizzle, then turns partly sunny and reaches the mid-70s. Tuesday night is partly cloudy and around 55. Wednesday looks mostly sunny with highs in the upper 70s. Thursday brings showers and currently, it's light rain and 61 degrees.
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What a rocking tune from the Scorpions and the Rhythm of Love with Mud Frampton's here. And baby, I love your way.

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0: yow, you gotta tie your mother down, queen with mud credence in that set. There's a bad moon arising. A good moon will be arising, a big full moon in the sky coming up June 29th. That one's called the strawberry moon. So do what you do when the full moon's up in the sky that night. Then Lizzie, they're coming up. Author on Aerosmith and The Who, they're next.
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2: Classic Rock 93.9 weather. Tonight brings patchy fog, then patchy drizzle, with temperatures around 55 and light northwesterly winds. Tuesday stays on the unsettled side early with patchy drizzle, then turns partly sunny and reaches the mid-70s. Tuesday night is partly cloudy and around 55. Wednesday looks mostly sunny with highs in the upper 70s. Thursday brings showers and currently it's cloudy and 61 degrees.
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0: A Go Ahead and Dream On, a top shelf classic from Aerosmith, with Mud from Classic Rock 93.9, The Who for you in that set. Roger Daltrey rocking a solo tour. Lots of word about The Who getting back together to rock some new tunes and a mini tour. Pete Townsend right now is in Retirementville playing pinball because he is the pinball wizard, you know. So if that goes down, that's going to be very cool. The Who back in action. Come on, bring it on. Hey, the Danceville Summer Concert Series is on every Tuesday night at the Williams Park Gazebo. So tonight, check out the whole schedule at DanceviilleChamber.com. 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

0: More cowbell, please, and don't fear the Reaper, the B-O-C, with Mud Reaper season will be here in 130 days, Halloween 2026, so no reason to fear the Reaper right now. Fear the Reaper then, though, okay? Hey, Blind Faith, they're coming up. I'll throw on Def Lep and Fleetwood Mac, they're next.
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0: I'm wasted and I can't find my way home. Blind Faith with Mud. 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This is your new home. 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That's such a great tune. Metallica is coming up. Atheron Floyd and the crew, they're waiting for you too.
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2: Classic Rock 93.9 weather. Tonight brings patchy fog, then patchy drizzle, with temperatures around 55 and light northwesterly winds. Tuesday stays on the unsettled side early with patchy drizzle, then turns partly sunny and reaches the mid-70s. Tuesday night is partly cloudy and around 55. Wednesday looks mostly sunny with highs in the upper 70s. Thursday brings showers and currently it's cloudy and 59 degrees.
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0: Hey, have you seen Junior's grades? Well, not too good with those grades there, Junior. You got to pick up those grades, will you? Van Halen with Mud, Phil Collins in that set. And I know you can feel it in the air tonight, Phil, in the class of 2026. In the Rock and Roll Hall of Fame, congratulations to the legendary Phil Collins. He may rock a tune or so during the Hall of Fame induction ceremony and concert in Los Angeles towards the end of the year. That'll be very cool if that goes down. Billy Idol is coming up. I'll throw on the Stone Temple Pilots, and Lou Reed is next.
1: 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Back in 2002, Floyd co-founder Roger Waters put out a collection of solo stuff called Flickering Flame. The title track is a number that you can only find on that import-only compilation. We've got that track for you and much more coming up on the next Floyd and Slip. 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

0: Come on. All right, Billy Idol, Moni, doing up the tummy, James and Shondell's classic with Mud. What a fine remake of that tune. You know, if you say all the time, there's nothing ever to watch on TV, well, it's true many times, but really a very cool rock doc all about Billy Idol is on the tube called Billy Idol Should Be Dead. Check it out. You will dig that rock doc. Hey, Queen's coming up. Author on Green Day and The Police are next.
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3: Classic Rock 93.9 weather. Tonight brings patchy fog, then patchy drizzle, with temperatures around 55 and light northwesterly winds. Tuesday stays on the unsettled side early with patchy drizzle, then turns partly sunny and reaches the mid-70s. Tuesday night is partly cloudy and around 55. Wednesday looks mostly sunny with highs in the upper 70s. Thursday brings showers and currently it's cloudy and 59 degrees.
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0: Hey, come on and take a free ride. Yeah. Edgar Winter with my GNR doing the Paul McCartney classic, Live and Let Die with the hey, in there. Happy belated birthday to Paul McCartney. Turned 84 years old on Thursday. 84 years old. Is that true? Is he 84? Is that what 84 looks like? Crazy. Way to go, Paul McCartney, and happy belated birthday to you. Alice in Chains, they're coming up off on Rush. And Night Ranger, they're on deck too.
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2: Classic Rock, 93.9 weather. Tonight brings patchy fog, then patchy drizzle, with temperatures around 55 and light northwesterly winds. Tuesday stays on the unsettled side early with patchy drizzle, then turns partly sunny and reaches the mid-70s. Tuesday night is partly cloudy and around 55. Wednesday looks mostly sunny with highs in the upper 70s. Thursday brings showers and currently it's cloudy and 59 degrees.
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0: Brushing closer to the heart, yeah, with Mud from Classic Rock 93.9. Rush rocking their 50-something tour going all over the place. Boy, what a show that band puts on, rocking like 25, 30 tunes in concert. That whole tour will go through the end of April of 2027. What a tour, way to go, Rush. Hey, there's a teddy bear picnic coming up on Saturday from 1 till 4 p.m., at Trailside Lodge at Letchworth, beautiful Letchworth, featuring Indian storytelling, chalk art, face painting, and more. 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

0: Omaha, the top end LaGrange with Mud. I like the fact they use that tune as the final tune each and every night on tour. That's a great ending tune because everybody does the thing, you know. What a great one from the top. Hey, the Eagles are coming up. I'll throw on Temple of the Dog, and Eric Clapton is next.
1: There's nearly 678,290,000 kids under 5 around the world. But what's so important about being 5? Well, children who live to age 5 are twice as likely to reach adulthood. That's why vaccines matter so much. 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

0: Yeah, there's going to be a heartache tonight. The Eagles with Mud Eric Clapton in that set. After midnight, we're going to let it all hang down. I always forget there are two versions of that tune. And sometimes I hear the other version, the jazzy beer commercial version of that tune, like in a supermarket or something. I'm like, yeah, that's not bad, but nothing like the OG version of that tune, right? Hey, Fleetwood Mac is coming up. I'll throw on John Mellencamp and Styx. They're next.
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2: Classic Rock, 93.9 weather. Tuesday starts with patchy drizzle, then turns partly sunny near 75 degrees with light northwesterly winds and only a slight chance of precipitation. Tuesday night stays partly cloudy around 55. Wednesday looks sunny and a bit warmer in the mid-70s. By Thursday, showers and thunderstorms return in the upper 70s, with Thursday night staying wet and mild. Currently, it's cloudy and 59 degrees.
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0: Queen, Keep Yourself Alive on Classic Rock 93.9, Nazareth before that, and Pink Floyd. Good morning. I'm Ed, bringing you more music in the morning on this Tuesday. We've got the Steve Miller Band, Aerosmith, and the Rolling Stones all coming up.
1: 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We'll be at Babcock Park, where the Watertown Rapids drop in on the Dansville Gliders for a twin bill starting at 2 o'clock. 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
1: With SRN News, I'm Jason Walker. It is an eye-opening amount of loot. Pentagon telling Congress it needs roughly $80 billion, mostly to cover the cost of the war in Iran. In the meantime, Iran's president is traveling to Pakistan today for talks with leaders mediating negotiations between Tehran and Washington. The visit comes as tech teams in Switzerland work on details of the deal following high-level talks on Monday. Asian shares mostly lower as recent enthusiasm has cooled somewhat. Markets facing uncertainty about efforts to end the war. Benchmarks fell Tuesday in Tokyo, Sydney, Seoul, Hong Kong, and Shanghai. And a newly unsealed court filing shows U.S. government opposes a plan to auction 100 artifacts from the wreckage of the Titanic. SRN News.
2: About a month ago, I told you about the amazing new documentary, The Story of Everything, in over 600 theaters for several weeks and had tremendous success. 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
2: Deed theft complaints more than tripled across the state from 2023 to 2025. To fight this growing crime, the Livingston County Clerk's Office is offering a free property alert service that notifies local property owners by email anytime their name is used in a real property filing with the county. The service allows property owners to monitor their name against new filings that could affect property ownership, such as tax liens, releases, or other recorded documents. To sign up for the free property alert service, visit livingston.ny.publicsearch.us. Voters across the Finger Lakes and New York State are heading to the polls today for primary election day. Polls will be open from 6 a.m. until 9 p.m. for registered voters eligible to participate in party primary contests. Election officials remind voters New York's closed primary system means only registered members of a political party can vote in that party's primary election. Good vibes and positivity to support parents with new babies. Come enjoy peer support by knowledgeable staff from the Livingston County Department of Health. All pregnant individuals are welcome. Meetings are held on the fourth Wednesday of the month from 11 a.m. until noon. Meetings are held at the Community Center of Geneseo at 11 Franklin Street. The final meeting is tomorrow, Wednesday, June 24th. Wednesday's Powerball jackpot will increase to an estimated $327 million as no players matched all six numbers during Monday night's drawing.
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4: AP Sports, I'm Mike Hempen. Wyndham Clark avoided the greatest collapse in U.S. Open history and held on to win his second Open title. Clark had a six-stroke lead at the start of Sunday's final round, but that was down to one after five holes. He made a huge putt on the 16th for a two-shot lead, and then on the 18th hole, he two-putted from 50 feet for par and a one-shot victory over Sam Burns. Egypt has its first-ever World Cup win, 3-1 over New Zealand. Cape Verde and Uruguay played to a 2-2 tie. Belgium and Iran ended in a scoreless draw, while Spain shut out Saudi Arabia 4-0. The Florida Panthers have acquired Brady Kachuk from Ottawa in a trade that sends four draft picks to the Senators. North Carolina beat Oklahoma 6-2 in Game 2 of the College World Series, forcing a winner-take-all Game 3 on Monday night. I'm Mike Hempen, AP Sports.
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6: Classic Rock 93.9 weather. Tuesday starts with patchy drizzle, then turns partly sunny near 75 degrees with light northwesterly winds and only a slight chance of precipitation. Tuesday night stays partly cloudy around 55. Wednesday looks sunny and a bit warmer in the mid-70s. By Thursday, showers and thunderstorms return in the upper 70s, with Thursday night staying wet and mild. Currently, it's cloudy and 59 degrees.
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start with Crazy on You and AC/DC before that Dirty Deeds, Done Dirt Cheap. Good morning, Ed here with you on what is National Hydration Day. And over the past few years, I'm sure you've noticed, and maybe you're somebody who does this too, you've noticed people carrying around big water bottles or big travel mugs and so forth. I don't usually carry one around, but I have become a lot more focused on making sure I drink enough water. So I fill up some bottles in the refrigerator and make sure I go through them each day. That seems to work. On the way, we've got U2 on Classic Rock 93.9.

0: George Thorogood and the Destroyers on Classic Rock 93.9 with Move It On Over. He's on tour right now in Europe. They've been touring for more than 50 years. Going to be down in Big Flats at the end of August, in case you want to catch them then. Bon Jovi in there before that. Good morning, I'm Ed, and glad you're tuning in to get a little bit of more music in the morning. Coming up tomorrow, it is a cruise night at the Dansville American Legion from 5 to 7 p.m. It's free to participate. Cars, trucks, motorcycles, welcome. They'll have hot dogs, cool drinks, a 50-50, and music and trophies awarded. We've got CCR, Ozzy, and BTO coming up.
1: 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It's doubleheader baseball from Babcock Park as the Dansville Gliders welcome the Watertown Rapids to town for a twin bill starting at 2 o'clock. 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

0: Turner Overdrive, you ain't see nothing yet. And I was just reading the other day about how that got recorded. The band didn't think it was going to be a big deal. It was just a throwaway to do a sound check in recording, and the record label heard it, and the DJs heard it, and the rest is history. Now we've got news and a glance at the Gliders, sponsored by Dansville Chevrolet.
1: With SRN News, I'm Rich Thomason in Washington. Could be in for a bumpy ride today on Wall Street. Stock futures deep in the red this morning. The tech sector being especially hard hit. The Nasdaq futures down well over 2.5%, driven lower by a slump in shares of SpaceX. Vice President Vance is suggesting the Reagan Doctrine, trust but verify, very much alive and well when it comes to the ongoing negotiations with Iran. The vice president says those talks are off to a positive start. The Pentagon is asking Congress for about $80 billion

0: most of that to cover the cost of the Iran war. President Trump will pay a visit to Pennsylvania's Lehigh Valley today, making a stop at a Mack truck plant in the Allentown area. And watching Wall Street, the Dow futures are down 206 points, as NASDAQ futures off 788 points. More details, srnnews.com.
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4: Schuyler County Sheriff's arrested a Dundee woman following an investigation into a local business. June 16th, 51-year-old Deborah Stevens was charged with grand larceny in the third degree. The arrest resulted from an investigation into complaints alleging larceny involving a vacation rental business that Stevens owned and operated. Sunday afternoon around 4:50 p.m., Yates County deputies responded alongside mutual aid and first responders to 159 Bills Road in Bologna for structure fire. Deputies were made aware the homeowner had been burning off weeds prior to the fire. The homeowner was able to put out the fire prior to emergency response teams arriving. The damage to the home was contained to the northwest corner exterior. The Corning Department of Public Works announces a bridge will be closed for routine flood training. This Friday, June 26, the Bridge Street Bridge will be closed for annual flood stop log installation training from 4 a.m. to 10 a.m. During the process, crews are set to remove and install flood stop logs at the Bridge Street Bridge flood protection system as part of its annual preparedness training. During the training, there'll be posted detours on Market Street and Riverside Drive, which are located on either side of the bridge. Hornell Partners for Growth announces the return of Thursdays at the Square, a free summer concert and family activity series taking place from 5 to 9 p.m. at Union Square Park from June 25th through August 27th. 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
7: 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I'm Frank Williams reporting for WDNY and WDXT Sports. Well, needless to say, the torrents that may have brought Noah and the Ark down your way yesterday forced the cancellation of the only two games in the New York Collegiate Baseball League yesterday. Rochester was supposed to be at Cheryl, and Dansville was supposed to be in Hornell. No makeup date has been set for that Gliders Steamers game as of yet. Taking a look at the card for today, a trio of doubleheaders on tap. Rochester visits Hornell at 4 p.m. Syracuse is at Genesee at 4 p.m. And of course, we will have live coverage of the Watertown and Dansville Gliders twin bill live from Babcock Park starting at about 2 p.m. With the departure of the Horseheads hitmen last week, the schedule has changed. And we'll give you this week's schedule for the Dansville Gliders along the revised line. Of course, in addition to the doubleheader today at 2 p.m., on Thursday, the Dansville Gliders will travel to Genesee to take on the Rapids. And on Saturday, the next home game will take place. That also will be with the Rapids at 5 p.m. Those are the only two other games this week at this point in time that have been scheduled for the Gliders. And, of course, the game with Hornell still floating up in the air. And we will try and keep you informed on that as soon as we find out the makeup date there. So if you've got an old schedule, that's exactly what it is, an old schedule, and lots of things have changed since the departure of Horseheads last weekend. Speaking of departures, our best wishes to Chase Donahue. Understand through Coach Mike Bassage, team in the Northwoods League offered him a contract. He has signed, and he is off and running, shall we say, in more ways than one. Our best wishes to Chase Donahue. Certainly has been a pleasure while he has been a Dansville Glider the last year and some change as well. So we wish him the best of luck. And we invite you to tune in this afternoon's Twin Bill, the Watertown Rapids and the Dansville Gliders, live from Babcock Park at 2 p.m. on 105.7 WDNY. 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
10: Classic Rock 93.9 weather. Tuesday starts with patchy drizzle, then turns partly sunny near 75 degrees with light northwesterly winds and only a slight chance of precipitation. Tuesday night stays partly cloudy around 55. Wednesday looks sunny and a bit warmer in the mid-70s. By Thursday, showers and thunderstorms return in the upper 70s, with Thursday night staying wet and mild. Currently, it's cloudy and 59 degrees.
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0: Def Leppard, Rock of Ages, and Leonard Skinner, What's Your Name on Classic Rock 93.9. They're telling me that today is Let It Go Day and not the song that was in whatever the Disney thing, I guess. Stop worrying about stuff like an old grudge, a bad haircut, a terrible concert ticket purchase, that kind of stuff. Just let it go. Forget it. Can't do anything about it now. We've got Foreigner coming up on Classic Rock 93.9.
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0: Cheap Trick from Live at Budokan. I Want You to Want Me. And Jimi Hendrix, Hey Joe, Journey, starting out that set of music. There's going to be a concert coming up Thursday as part of the music series at the Hornell Union Square Park. 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

0: the James Gang walk away. Joe Walsh still busy with his Eagles duties, September and November out in Vegas. One more look at news right now on Classic Rock 93.9.
1: With SRN News, I'm Rich Thomason in Washington. In Switzerland, to launch the U.S. negotiations with Iran, Vice President Vance says the talks had gotten off to a good start and they will continue even though he is now back home. Among other things, Iran has agreed to allow international nuclear inspectors back into the country. Those inspectors are to work in accordance with guidelines set out by the U.S. Many years ago, the Iranians kicked all the inspectors out of the country. Most of the $80 billion the Trump administration is seeking from Congress would pay for the cost of the Iran war. Following Senate action, the House could take a vote later today on legislation aimed at helping more people join the home ownership ranks. And on Wall Street, stock futures this morning are sharply lower. The Dow futures are down by 266 points. NASDAQ futures off 830 points. This is SRN News.
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4: 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To fight this growing crime, the Livingston County Clerk's Office is offering a free property alert service that notifies local property owners by email anytime their name is used in a real property filing with the county. 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Voters across the Finger Lakes and New York State are heading to the polls today for primary election day. Polls will be open from 6 a.m. until 9 p.m. for registered voters eligible to participate in party primary contests. Election officials remind voters New York's closed primary system means only registered members of a political party can vote in that party's primary election. Good vibes and positivity to support parents with new babies. Come enjoy peer support by knowledgeable staff from the Livingston County Department of Health. All pregnant individuals are welcome. Meetings are held on the fourth Wednesday of the month from 11 a.m. until noon. Meetings are held at the Community Center of Geneseo at 11 Franklin Street. The final meeting is tomorrow, Wednesday, June 24th. Wednesday's Powerball jackpot will increase to an estimated $327 million as no players matched all six numbers during Monday night's drawing.
3: From the Genesee Now newsroom, I'm Ken Haight.
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6: Classic Rock 93.9 weather. Tuesday starts with patchy drizzle, then turns partly sunny near 75 degrees with light northwesterly winds and only a slight chance of precipitation. Tuesday night stays partly cloudy around 55. Wednesday looks sunny and a bit warmer in the mid-70s. By Thursday, showers and thunderstorms return in the upper 70s, with Thursday night staying wet and mild. Currently, it's cloudy and 61 degrees.
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0: 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We play songs, five songs in a row at the top of the hour at 9 o'clock each weekday in the 9 o'clock rock block, and we're going to start out today in a few minutes with The Doors.
1: 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All are welcome.
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1: Fleetwood Mac wraps it up today with Gold Dust Woman. 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Pink Floyd, Run Like Hell. Pearl Jam with Better Man. 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
2: Classic Rock 93.9 weather. Tuesday starts with patchy drizzle, then turns partly sunny near 75 degrees with light northwesterly winds and only a slight chance of precipitation. Tuesday night stays partly cloudy around 55. Wednesday looks sunny and a bit warmer in the mid-70s. By Thursday, showers and thunderstorms return in the upper 70s, with Thursday night staying wet and mild. Currently, it's cloudy and 61 degrees.
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0: Joan Jett and the Blackhearts on Classic Rock 93.9. I Hate Myself for Loving You, and Stevie Ray Vaughan with Tightrope. I'm Ed. I'll see you back here tomorrow. I got to make way for Kara. Paul Schaefer has today's day in rock.
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5: It's June 23rd, and today in 1975, Alice Cooper falls off stage in Vancouver during his opening number, Welcome to My Nightmare. A box Alice is standing on tips over, sending him headfirst into the security barriers. Alice suffers 6 broken ribs and a concussion. Not too bad, Alice, but Steven Tyler says he'll raise you 1 broken rib and a torn spleen. June 23rd, 1975, Jefferson Starship releases their album Red Octopus. It soon goes to number 1 with the help of this song. The hit version of Miracles was trimmed down from the original version, which was 7 minutes long. And you can hear more soft rock classics like that on my collection, Paul Schaefer's Tissues and Lace. Hey, for more, visit us at paulschafersdayinrock.com or find us on Facebook.
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0: Billy Idol right there. I'm Kara. I wish I could do that snarl. I don't know how he does it with his lip. I try. It's Kara. I also can't whistle. I have so many challenges. Rush next.
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0: Steppenwolf right there. I'm Kara. Also heard from Rush, Fred Barchetta, just a couple of weeks away till I see that band. Two different shows because I am so freaking excited. I bought a couple of shirts from the Rush website. They're both too small, so I'm hoping I can exchange within 2 weeks. Oh, first world problems.
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2: Classic Rock, 93.9 weather. Tuesday starts with patchy drizzle, then turns partly sunny near 75 degrees with light northwesterly winds and only a slight chance of precipitation. Tuesday night stays partly cloudy around 55. Wednesday looks sunny and a bit warmer in the mid-70s. By Thursday, showers and thunderstorms return in the upper 70s, with Thursday night staying wet and mild. Currently, it's cloudy and 63 degrees.
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0: 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The Dansville Gliders Youth Camp is starting up Tuesday, July 7th. This is for kids between 7 and 12. You got to register by this Friday. Little FYI. SDP at a big set next.
1: Hey, Professor Rock, Adam Reeder here with today's Classic Rock U Crash Course. Can't You See by the Marshall Tucker Band has been covered countless times by such dignitaries as Waylon Jennings, Zach Brown, and Hank Williams Jr. When the band first presented Can't You See to record at Capricorn Sound Studios in Macon, Georgia, lead singer Doug Gray argued that Toy Caldwell, the guitarist, should sing it, insisting the tune needed a rougher edge. Caldwell refused, and he pushed Gray to take the lead. Caldwell stepped up to the mic, he delivered his iconic vocals in about 10 minutes, and left his mark on the song. The band knew they needed a distinctive touch to set the track apart from generic guitar solos, so they brought in multi-instrumentalist Jerry Eubanks to add the now legendary soaring flute intro. The song's creation was even more improvised when Caldwell brought the track to the group. He couldn't recall the second verse, so Gray hurriedly wrote it down on a scrap of brown paper, an item that he still has as a memento. Well, that's today's Crash Course. We'll see you this weekend on Classic Rock U.
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0: Rocking your work day away here. We are playing Sticks. I just love that band so much. I'm Kara. Saw an interview this morning earlier, since I've been awake since 1:30, that Keith Richards says the Stones likely won't go on tour anymore. Doesn't mean they're not going to play live. I mean, come on. Even though we think Keith is never going to die, he's 82. These guys are more into doing one-offs or maybe a residency. So if they could just do a residency in my backyard, that would be fabulous. The Stones next.
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0: always brings memories of spinning the tunes for my son's hockey games, youth hockey, from the time he was, what, 4 or 5, I think? He started young. He still plays, but he just turned 21. I miss being in the box, man.
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2: Classic Rock 93.9 weather. Today stays mostly sunny and near 75 with light northwesterly winds. Tonight turns partly cloudy and around 55. Wednesday is sunny and in the mid-70s. Then Wednesday night stays partly cloudy near 55. Thursday brings showers and thunderstorms with highs in the upper 70s, followed by more showers and thunderstorms Thursday night around 60. Currently, it's cloudy and 64 degrees.
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1: That's all that news. Dominic Thomason in Washington. He wants Switzerland to launch U.S. talks with Iran. Vice President Vance says the discussions are off to a good start and will continue even though he is now back home in the U.S.
2: We left a lot of our team. The Iranians left a lot of their team at the resort there to keep on working at. So all in all, a very productive 36 hours. We're going to have to keep working.
1: Iran has agreed to allow international nuclear inspectors back into the country, and those inspectors would work in accordance with guidelines laid out by the U.S. Many years ago, the Iranians kicked all inspectors out of the country. The Treasury Department now allowing the Iranians to sell oil on the international market, that for a period of 2 months. Watching Wall Street this morning, the Dow's about 9 points higher, while the Nasdaq is down 388 points. This is SRN News.
3: From the Genesee Now newsroom, I'm Ken Haight.
4: Deed theft complaints more than tripled across the state from 2023 to 2025. To fight this growing crime, the Livingston County Clerk's Office is offering a free property alert service that notifies local property owners by email anytime their name is used in a real property filing with the county. Service allows property owners to monitor their name against new filings that could affect property ownership, such as tax liens, releases, or other recorded documents. 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Voters across the Finger Lakes in New York State are heading to the polls today for primary election day. Polls will be open from 6 a.m. until 9 p.m. for registered voters eligible to participate in party primary contests. Election officials remind voters New York's closed primary system means only registered members of a political party can vote in that party's primary election. Cuca Comfort Care Home is asking the community to clean out their closets and support its mission through a shoe donation drive that will be beginning July 1st. The Pan Yan nonprofit is bringing back the fundraiser after a successful shoe drive 2 years ago that collected 3,360 pairs of shoes. The fundraiser accepts new and gently used shoes in good, clean, wearable condition. Donations can include men's, women's, children's, baby shoes, sneakers, boots, slippers, heels, and cleats. Skates of any kind are not accepted. Collected shoes will be picked up by a partner organization, weighed, and then converted into a financial donation for Cuca Comfort Care Home based on the total weight collected. Shoes will then be distributed to developing countries where they can be reused rather than ending up in landfills. Donations can be dropped off at Cuca Comfort Care Home at 5 New York 54 in Pan Yan beginning Wednesday, July 1st. Additional drop-off locations will be announced as July 1st approaches.
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6: Classic Rock 93.9 weather. Today stays mostly sunny and near 75 with light northwesterly winds. Tonight turns partly cloudy and around 55. Wednesday is sunny and in the mid-70s. Then Wednesday night stays partly cloudy near 55. Thursday brings showers and thunderstorms with highs in the upper 70s, followed by more showers and thunderstorms Thursday night around 60. Currently, it's cloudy and 64 degrees.
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0: Well, we heard why Daddy doesn't get any sleep at night, but why don't I get any sleep? That's not the reason. It's Kara. I've been up since 1:30, ready for a nap, but that's not going to happen now with Van Halen playing next.
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0: cloudy and around 55. Wednesday is sunny and in the mid-70s. Then Wednesday night stays partly cloudy near 55. Thursday brings showers and thunderstorms with highs in the upper 70s, followed by more showers and thunderstorms Thursday night around 60. Currently, it's partly cloudy and 70 degrees.
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2: 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I'm Frank Williams reporting for WDNY and WDXT Sports. Well, needless to say, the torrents and that may have brought Noah and the Ark down your way yesterday forced the cancellation of the only two games in the New York Collegiate Baseball League yesterday. Rochester was supposed to be at Sherrill, and Dansville was supposed to be in Hornell. No makeup date has been set for that Gliders Steamers game as of yet. Taking a look at the card for today, a trio of doubleheaders on tap. Rochester visits Hornell at 4 p.m. Syracuse is at Genesee at 4 p.m. And of course, we will have live coverage of the Watertown and Dansville Gliders twin bill live from Babcock Park starting at about 2 p.m. With the departure of the Horseheads hitmen last week, the schedule has changed. And we'll give you this week's schedule for the Dansville Gliders along the revised line. Of course, in addition to the doubleheader today at 2 p.m., on Thursday, the Dansville Gliders will travel to Genesee to take on the Rapids. And on Saturday, the next home game will take place. That also will be with the Rapids at 5 p.m. Those are the only two other games this week at this point in time that have been scheduled for the Gliders. And, of course, the game with Hornell still floating up in the air. And we will try and keep you informed on that as soon as we find out the makeup date there. So if you've got an old schedule, that's exactly what it is, an old schedule, and lots of things have changed since the departure of Horseheads last weekend. Speaking of departures, our best wishes to Chase Donahue. Understand through Coach Mike Bassage, team in the Northwoods League offered him a contract. He has signed, and he is off and in running, shall we say, in more ways than one. Our best wishes to Chase Donahue. Certainly has been a pleasure while he has been a Dansville Glider the last year and some change as well. So we wish him the best of luck. And we invite you to tune in this afternoon's Twin Bill, the Watertown Rapids and the Dansville Gliders live from Babcock Park at 2 p.m. on 105.7 WDNY. 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

0: A long career in rock and a long marriage. Good for Pat Benatar. I couldn't achieve either of those. Well, I guess I have a long career in rock. I'm listening to it with you and playing it on the radio, so that's cool. No tour buses, though.
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0: cranking up Triumph right there. I am Kara. How are you? You're going to be even better with Grand Funk Railroad and Def Leppard in your life soon.
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0: 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Is porridge the same as oatmeal or not? I'm so confused about that. 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
2: Classic Rock 93.9 weather. Today stays mostly sunny and near 75 with light northwesterly winds. Tonight turns partly cloudy and around 55. Wednesday is sunny and in the mid-70s. Then Wednesday night stays partly cloudy near 55. Thursday brings showers and thunderstorms with highs in the upper 70s, followed by more showers and thunderstorms Thursday night around 60. Currently, it's clear and 72 degrees.
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0: Food for You, Classic Rock 93.9. Fun weekend this Saturday afternoon, 1 till 4, at Trailside Lodge at, easy for me to say, Letchworth State Park. There's a teddy bear picnic, like I said, 1 till 4. Next up, a big set begins with the Cars.
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0: 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We heard from Hendrix in there too. Neil Young, Boston, and more coming up.
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2: Classic Rock 93.9 weather. Today stays mostly sunny and near 75 with light northwesterly winds. Tonight turns partly cloudy and around 55. Wednesday is sunny and in the mid-70s. Then Wednesday night stays partly cloudy near 55. Thursday brings showers and thunderstorms with highs in the upper 70s, followed by more showers and thunderstorms Thursday night around 60. Currently, it's mostly clear and 73 degrees.
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0: You know, in my head, there's no bad version of Van Halen. Diamond Dave, Sammy Hagar, even Gary Cherone. But go back to the early days of the Diamond Dave era, and a killer track you are probably cranking up in your car stereo from your cassette player. Next begins a long set.
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0: Jefferson Starship, as we get ready to find out what happened on this glorious day in rock. It is the 23rd of June. Hang tight, Elton John and some Thin Lizzy help us get closer next.
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0: Then Lizzie on the Greg Stone Show as we take a quick look at rock and roll history. Today is the 23rd of June. Happened on this day in 75. Alice Cooper fell off the stage during a show in Vancouver on his Welcome to My Nightmare tour. And it was. He broke six ribs. In 77, Who drummer Keith Moon jumps on stage at a Led Zeppelin show in L.A. He was actually invited. He plays the timpani and grabs the mic and exclaims that John Bonham is the greatest living drummer. And in 84, Van Halen released Panama. It was on this day in 04 that the Beastie Boys' sixth album, To the Five Boroughs, debuted at number one on the Billboard Top 200. And that same year, Dave Navarro revealed that Jane's Addiction had split up once again. In a statement via the site, he explained it happened because it simply didn't work out, and that's been the case ever since. And in 2010, Greg Allman successfully underwent a liver transplant. We got birthdays today. If I can get to my birthday page, my notes, folks. Born on this day, Chuck Billy, a Testament. He is 64 in Danzig. Mother is 71 today. If it's your birthday, that's who you shared with. And that's a quick look at it, folks. Your Rock and Roll Almanac for the 23rd of June.
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3: 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Today stays mostly sunny and near 75. With light northwesterly winds. Tonight turns partly cloudy and around 55. Wednesday is sunny and in the mid-70s. Then Wednesday night stays partly cloudy near 55. Thursday brings showers and thunderstorms with highs in the upper 70s, followed by more showers and thunderstorms Thursday night around 60. Currently, it's clear and 73 degrees.
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0: 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It's Craig Stone. Hey, coming up, we'll go back to the year 1990 for the Daily Haircut. That's right, the era of hairspray, eyeliner, and spandex.
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0: Winger and Can't Get Enough almost made it into the top 40, hit number 42 back in 1990 off their album In the Heart of the Young. It's the Greg Stone Show with the Daily Haircut. 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
2: 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Tonight stays mostly clear and around 55 degrees.

0: We have funny from Jerry Seinfeld this afternoon. I think today is like National Stay Hydrated Day or something like that. So have some water, sit back, listen to some great classic rock from the Doobies and the Chili Peppers, and we'll hear from Jerry Seinfeld. Your shot of funny this afternoon.
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0: The classic track from Queen on the Greg Stone Show. It's time for that shot of funny. It is National Hydration Day. That's right. And they even take hydration breaks during the World Cup. Do you see that? Water break, everybody. Make sure you get some water. How old are we, people? Come on.
1: So, what's annoying now besides everything? Here's what's annoying me. People telling me to hydrate. I don't want to hear about hydrating. You need to hydrate, Jerry. You better hydrate. You're on the plane. You're in the gym. You got to be hydrating. Make sure you're hydrating. Are you hydrating? Do you know what could happen to you if you don't hydrate? You could get dehydrated. Oh, no. Wouldn't I get thirsty first? No. According to the fitness people on TV, if you feel thirsty, you're too late. What do you mean I'm too late? What do I do? Just try and catch the pieces of your face as they dry up and crack off onto the floor.
0: Jerry Seinfeld, that is our shot of funny this afternoon. Give me a few moments. We'll get back to the rock here in just a few moments.
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3: Classic Rock 93.9 weather. Tonight stays mostly clear and around 55 degrees with light northwesterly winds. Wednesday looks sunny and warmer, reaching the mid-70s with light west winds. Wednesday night turns partly cloudy and near 55. Thursday brings showers and thunderstorms in the upper 70s, then more showers and thunderstorms Thursday night around 60 degrees. Friday stays warm near 80 with a slight chance of showers and thunderstorms. Currently, it's mostly clear and 73 degrees.
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0: That's Jakey Lee with Ozzy on guitar and Back at the Moon. Hey, coming up next hour, we'll play the game Stone Cold Factor, a bunch of Stony Baloney. We'll hear from the Almonds. I've got Rush in the mix, as well as Nirvana and some Alice in Chains.
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0: Can't wait to see Rush with Annika Nullis. You're listening to the Greg Stone Show. It's time to play the game. That's right, people of Earth. Stone cold fact or a bunch of stony baloney that cows can't walk downstairs. Cows can't walk downstairs. Stone cold fact or a bunch of stony baloney. The answer coming up, plus some of the world's greatest classic rock.
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0: Some Ram Jam on the program this afternoon, making a Tuesday special here on the Greg Stone Show. As we wrap up Stone Cold Factor, a bunch of stony baloney that cows can't walk downstairs. That is a bunch of stony baloney. They can, but it's extremely difficult for them due to their skeletal structure, their weight distribution, and their forward-facing leg anatomy. It is very difficult for cows to go downstairs, but they can negotiate it, and they have. Cows can. It's a big deal on the Greg Stone Show today. Stone Cold Factor, a bunch of stony baloney. Get edumacated. Nirvana and some ZZ Top when we return.
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2: Classic Rock 93.9 weather. Tonight stays mostly clear and around 55 degrees with light northwesterly winds. Wednesday looks sunny and warmer, reaching the mid-70s with light west winds. Wednesday night turns partly cloudy and near 55. Thursday brings showers and thunderstorms in the upper 70s, then more showers and thunderstorms Thursday night around 60 degrees. Friday stays warm near 80 with a slight chance of showers and thunderstorms. Currently, it's mostly clear and 73 degrees.
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0: We know that song's pretty naughty. Seriously, come on. Hey, it's Greg Stone coming up. We're going to meet some people in the neighborhood. Doesn't Kentucky have a big fentanyl problem? Well, these people obviously have been hit with the fentanyl stupid stick, something to the sorts. We'll talk about them next hour when we go visit people in the neighborhood coming up, plus music from the Offspring.
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0: Thursday night, Team USA plays their third game in group play. It'll be against Turkey. Good luck to Team USA. Are you paying attention at all to the World Cup? We'll get back to the Rock here in just a few moments with the police. I got some BOC in the forecast, and it's all coming up next.
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2: Classic Rock 93.9 weather. Tonight stays mostly clear and around 55 degrees with light northwesterly winds. Wednesday looks sunny and warmer, reaching the mid-70s with light west winds. Wednesday night turns partly cloudy and near 55. Thursday brings showers and thunderstorms in the upper 70s, then more showers and thunderstorms Thursday night around 60 degrees. Friday stays warm near 80 with a slight chance of showers and thunderstorms. Currently, it's mostly clear and 72 degrees.
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0: Classic GNR wrapping up my portion of your Tuesday. We'll get back at it tomorrow, though, your hump day, as we inch our way towards your weekend. It's Greg Stone, and thanks for being here, people of Earth.
1: This is not headline news. Amazon Prime Day starts today. Not to be outdone, on Etsy you can buy a candle made from human toenails for $5. Rosie O'Donnell will guest host Jimmy Kimmel Live this summer. It should deliver huge ratings for Jimmy. Fallon. 1 in 3 adults under 35 lived with a parent in 2025. The two main reasons were rising housing costs and working in radio. And experts say being out of shape is more likely to kill you than smoking. As for doing both, that's the experiment West Virginia is running. This is not headline news.
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